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6: Hello.
7: Good evening. 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
6: 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Who's this?
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7: We are from Laconia, New Hampshire. 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
7: Thank you. Have a good evening.
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0: 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Thank you so much for being here tonight. So much fun, so much hot new music, so much you. You are the star, yes, all night long. And now,
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13: Chance for storms tonight. Otherwise, mainly cloudy skies. Lows dip down to about 49. Southeasterly winds, 8 to 15 miles per hour. Sunshine mixed with clouds at times tomorrow. Showers likely. Daytime highs approaching 75. Partly cloudy skies tomorrow night. Lows around 47. From the Weatherology Weather Center, I'm meteorologist Paul Frobley. Currently 61.
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11: 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Alright, one more time. All right, the title and artist of that song, call now and win. 85 Liveline. That's 85 Liveline. I can't.

0: 5-3. Live Line, we're having so much fun tonight. Usually Mondays are dead. You know, nobody's calling. They're all recovering from the weekend. They're not in the mood to communicate with anybody. They just don't even want to be in the world. They just want to rest until Tuesday. But that's all right. We're keeping you in tune with everything going on. The music, the people, the life. And the contest now with your chance to win something.
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0: 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I was surprised nobody came even close to figuring it out, but we recorded it in the kitchen. 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You put things inside of it. Okay, a couple more times. Goes pretty quick. And again. 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
11: Chance for storms tonight. Otherwise, mainly cloudy skies expected. Lows dip down to about 49. Winds out of the southeast, 8 to 15 miles per hour. Rain showers likely tomorrow. High temperatures reach up to 75. Sunshine mixed with clouds at times. Tomorrow night, lows around 47. From the Weatherology Weather Center, I'm meteorologist Paul Trombley. Currently, it's 59 degrees.
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0: 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Happy 27th birthday to Sabrina Carpenter. My name is Mason. We are live. All requests, call or text 85 Lifeline. Hello, who's this?
1: Hi, Gracie.
0: Gracie, where are you calling from?
1: Hastings, Nebraska.
0: And what do you want to hear?
1: Do you have Treat You Better by Shawn Mendes?
0: I do. How do you remember him?
1: I like that song a lot.
0: Yeah. Do you still like the new stuff that he puts out every once in a while?
1: Some of it.
0: Yeah.
1: I don't really listen to a lot of his other songs, though.
0: Yeah. I try not to. Sometimes they come up on a radio station or some playlist and I skip it.
1: Yeah.
0: It's kind of weird now, isn't it?
1: Yeah, a little.
0: I think he's like in some cult or he took some weird drugs or something because he's like, hi, people. Oh, my God. He's on like another planet.
1: Yeah.
0: Well, thanks for calling Lifeline. Let's play your song right now.
1: Thank you.
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2: 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And anytime you want it to stop,

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10: Hi, my dad's going to pick a song.
11: Oh, I, right. He just threw it at me. I'm sitting on my computer right now. Well, not on it. I'm on my computer. I'm sorry. How about anything Bruno Mars, if you can?
9: Yeah, he's got two big songs right now, I Just Might or Risk It All, which we haven't played in like 3 hours.
11: Good, thank you.
9: All right, everybody loves it. What's your name?
11: My name is Jason, and Juniper is the one that handed me the phone.
9: Oh, was she scared?
11: No, actually, she was calling. She thought the answer was dishwasher.
9: Oh, for our secret sound, yeah, that was it.
11: Oh, man, that's awesome.
9: Well, you're going to have to listen tomorrow night. We'll have a brand new sound. I hope you guys win. Thanks for calling Liveline.
11: Thank you. 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

0: Liveline Monday night. Thank you for being here. My name's Mason. Moments ago, we said that Rewind is coming up, and now we're only 18 minutes away. Think of something you haven't heard in a while. Maybe send it out to your mother, because it was Mother's Day yesterday, and I'm sure a lot of people forgot to get gifts. You wouldn't want to be one of them, huh? Maybe she's listening right now. Maybe you're remembering her. I kind of forgot about my mom last night, but it wasn't on purpose. It's not because I don't love her. I really do. I just got so busy, and she was working half the day, and then I was working after she got done, and I just really do feel bad, because she was a great mother, and I'm happy to have her. But don't make the same mistake as me. I know you're better. Most people are. 855 Liveline, call up right now. Do a little late Mother's Day shout out for your old mother. 85 Liveline right now. What are you doing? Where are you going? What do you want to hear? 85 Liveline, welcome in.
1: Even kids and dogs understand this. Liveline.
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10: Chance of thunderstorms tonight, otherwise overcast skies. Lows around 49, southeast winds 8 to 15 miles per hour. Rain showers likely tomorrow. High temperatures reach up to 75. Sunshine mixed with clouds at times. Lows dip down to about 47 tomorrow night. From the Weatherology Weather Center, I'm meteorologist Paul Tremblay. Currently, it's 55 degrees.
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It's a lot of bad things that they wish and they wish and they wish and they wish and they wish and on me. Yeah. Hey, hey. She say, do you love me? I tell her only partly. I only

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He's like, who are you going to offend, you know? Anybody who is 20 when this came

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7: Hello. 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

KG95.3. We've had a lot of fun tonight. Thank you so much for being here tonight. We are back tomorrow to do it all over again. Happy belated Mother's Day to all the fabulous women in the world, whoever played that role for you. For tonight, be your

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0: Chance of thunderstorms tonight. Otherwise, overcast skies. Lows around 49. Southeast winds 8 to 15 miles per hour. Rain showers likely tomorrow. High temperatures reach up to 75. Sunshine mixed with clouds at times. Lows dip down to about 47 tomorrow night. From the Weatherology Weather Center, I'm meteorologist Paul Trombley. Right now, 54.
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7: Chance of thunderstorms tonight, otherwise overcast skies. Lows around 49, southeast winds 8 to 15 miles per hour. Rain showers likely tomorrow. High temperatures reach up to 75. Sunshine mixed with clouds at times. Lows dip down to about 47 tomorrow night. From the Weatherology Weather Center, I'm meteorologist Paul Tremblay. Right now, 54.

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7: Chance of thunderstorms tonight, otherwise overcast skies. Lows around 49, southeast winds 8 to 15 miles per hour. Rain showers likely tomorrow. High temperatures reach up to 75. Sunshine mixed with clouds at times. Lows dip down to about 47 tomorrow night. From the Weatherology Weather Center, I'm meteorologist Paul Tremblay. Right now, 54.

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7: Cloudy overnight with a chance of thunderstorms. Lows around 49. Winds out of the southeast, 8 to 15 miles per hour. A mix of clouds and sun Tuesday. Showers likely. High temperatures reach up to 75. Lows around 47 Tuesday night. Partly cloudy skies. From the Weatherology Weather Center, I'm meteorologist Paul Frobley. Currently 55.

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12: Chance of thunderstorms overnight. Otherwise, cloudy skies expected. Lows dip down to about 49. Southeasterly winds, 8 to 15 miles per hour. Showers likely Tuesday. Highs around 76. Sunshine mixed with clouds at times. Tuesday night, 46. From the Weatherology Weather Center, I'm meteorologist Paul Trombley. Currently, 55.

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2: Chance of thunderstorms overnight. Otherwise, cloudy skies expected. Lows dip down to about 49. Southeasterly winds, 8 to 15 miles per hour. Showers likely Tuesday, highs around 76, sunshine mixed with clouds at times. Tuesday night, 46. From the Weatherology Weather Center, I'm meteorologist Paul Trombley. Right now, it's 54 degrees.

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10: Storms likely overnight, otherwise cloudy skies. Lows level off around 49. Southeasterly winds, 8 to 15 miles per hour. Showers likely Tuesday, highs level off around 76. A mix of clouds and sun. Partly cloudy skies Tuesday night, lows dip down to about 46. From the Weatherology Weather Center, I'm meteorologist Paul Trombley. Currently, it's 54 degrees.

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2: Storms likely overnight, otherwise cloudy skies. Lows level off around 49. Southeasterly winds, 8 to 15 miles per hour. Showers likely Tuesday. Highs level off around 76. A mix of clouds and sun. Partly cloudy skies Tuesday night. Lows dip down to about 46. From the Weatherology Weather Center, I'm meteorologist Paul Trombley. Currently, it's 54 degrees.

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9: Storms likely overnight, otherwise cloudy skies. Lows level off around 49. Southeasterly winds 8 to 15 miles per hour. Showers likely Tuesday, highs level off around 76. A mix of clouds and sun. Partly cloudy skies Tuesday night. Lows dip down to about 46. From the Weatherology Weather Center, I'm meteorologist Paul Trombley. Currently, it's 54 degrees.

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12: Lows dip down to about 49 overnight under cloudy skies with storms likely. Winds out of the southeast, 8 to 15 miles per hour. Rain showers likely Tuesday. Daytime highs approaching 76. Sunshine mixed with clouds at times. Tuesday night, lows around 46. From the Weatherology Weather Center, I'm meteorologist Paul Trombley. Currently, it's 54 degrees.

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12: Cloudy skies overnight with showers likely. Lows level out for around 49. Southeast winds 8 to 15 miles per hour. Sunshine mixed with clouds at times. Tuesday, showers likely. Highs level off around 76. Lows around 46 Tuesday night. From the Weatherology Weather Center, I'm meteorologist Paul Frombley. Right now, 54.

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6: Cloudy skies overnight with showers likely. Lows level out for around 49. Southeast winds 8 to 15 miles per hour. Sunshine mixed with clouds at times. Tuesday, showers likely. Highs level off around 76. Lows around 46 Tuesday night. From the Weatherology Weather Center, I'm meteorologist Paul Frombly. Currently 52.

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10: Cloudy skies overnight with showers likely. Lows level out for around 49. Southeast winds 8 to 15 miles per hour. Sunshine mixed with clouds at times. Tuesday, showers likely. Highs level out for around 76. Lows around 46 Tuesday night. From the Weatherology Weather Center, I'm meteorologist Paul Frombley. Currently 52.

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9: Rain showers likely today.
10: Otherwise, sunshine mixed with clouds at times. Daytime highs approaching 76. Southwesterly winds 10 to 20 miles per hour. Partly cloudy again tonight. Lows level off around 46. Mainly clear skies tomorrow. Highs level off around 67. From the Weatherology Weather Center, I'm meteorologist Paul Tremblay. Right now, 52.

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7: Sunshine mixed with clouds at times today, with a chance of rain showers. Daytime highs approaching 76. West winds 10 to 20 miles per hour. Lows dip down to about 46. Tonight, partly cloudy skies. Daytime highs approaching 67. Tomorrow, mainly sunny skies. From the Weatherology Weather Center, I'm meteorologist Paul Frombly. Right now, it's 52 degrees.

If you had one shot or one opportunity to seize everything you ever wanted in one moment, would you capture it?

0: What have you not done since COVID? COVID got done. We all got back to normal lives and you haven't done what? Start thinking about that. We'll get to that in about 20 minutes. Good morning. It's Kat and JJ. Time for a little game we like to call coulda, shoulda, woulda. Why do we call it that? Because it seemed like those were the words we would always utter after a big loss. But I don't think we're going to lose today because Ashley is caller number 10. She's going to play for $200.
1: What's up, girl? How was your Monday?
2: It was okay.
1: Okay.
2: It was a Monday. It rained a little bit last night. Yeah, it was a Monday.
1: So you got the rain. When I was laying in bed, I was watching a lightning storm that was far away. We didn't get any of that.
0: Where do you live, Ashley?
2: I'm the Ashley that lives out by Roselle.
0: Okay, gotcha. So let's get to it. It's good to have a little rain. It feels like it hasn't happened in forever. I usually don't beg for it, but good to have a little soak. So here's the dealio. I got $200 for you. Your first decision this morning is, do you play with Kat or myself? Who's going to give you the best chance at this money?
2: I think I'm going to go with JJ again.
0: Okay. Let's do this. You and me and $200. I'll let myself out of the studio. Kat will give you all the directions.
1: Here we go. We're going to wait for him to get to the top and 200 on the line. All right. Okay. Making his way up there. Okay. We are going to play. I want you to walk away with the money. So let's get it going. First word for you to match up with him. The word is donkey.
2: Kong.
1: Donkey what?
2: Kong.
1: Donkey Kong. Oh, that's Mario a good one. Yeah, I would never have thought of that. The next one is low.
2: Hi.
1: Yep. Car.
2: Car. Oh, that's a tough one. Wheels.
1: Wheels, okay. I would say drive. That's just me, but that's why you chose him. The next one is melon.
2: That's a better idea. Water.
1: Water. Okay. And then chocolate. Chocolate.
2: Chocolate. Hot chocolate.
1: Hot chocolate. Got it. All right. We're going to stop it. We're going to call him back in. Not bad. Thoughtful answers. Okay. I think you have a pretty good chance.
0: Really?
1: Yeah.
0: Fighter's chance?
1: I think this would be good. We need a winner.
0: Ashley, were these words difficult for you or pretty easy to navigate?
2: Well, most of them were easy. Okay. One of them I had to think about.
1: Okay.
0: Let's go for $200.
1: Let's start with the easiest one. Low.
0: Hi.
1: Got it.
0: Let's go. Come on, Ashley.
1: I knew it.
2: We got this.
1: The next one, keep it clean. Donkey. Donkey.
0: I have so many words I want to say right now. I'm trying to think of what Ashley would have said. Donkey.
1: What would famously go with the word donkey?
0: Ass.
1: Then you're done.
2: She said keep it clean.
1: Yeah.
0: That was clean for me. You should have thought, you should have saw what was going on inside
1: said
0: my head.
1: Kong. Donkey Kong.
0: Oh, that honestly did not even go through my head at all.
1: All right, the next one is... let's do car.
0: Truck.
1: Oh, she said wheels. I would have said drive. The next one is melon.
0: Water.
1: Keep it clean. Yes, she got that one.
0: Wow.
2: I got that.
1: Okay. And... chocolate. Chocolate.
0: Candy.
1: Said hot. Hot chocolate. Oh. So what made you, said before, I'll go with JJ again. He obviously didn't get you a win before. And then you're like.
2: No, but we had, I think, 3 or 4 out of 5.
1: Oh, wow.
0: Listen,
1: okay.
0: It's kind of like when the election rolls around and you think both the guys are clowns and you just go with the lesser of both evils. I think that's where Ashley's at right now.
1: Okay.
0: Or maybe not, but Ashley,
2: next
0: anyways, good
2: time,
0: to have you.
2: Next time I'll try, Kat.
1: Okay.
0: That's have good. A great morning. We appreciate you listening.
2: Thanks.
0: Boy, just when you can make an impression on Rozo, blow it.
3: Coming up next.
4: Up next with Kat and JJ.
0: All right, next opportunity to grab some cash will likely be with our secret sound. If you know what it is, it's worth one. Actually, your next chance of grabbing cash will be suds and soda. We're going to play. If you can distinguish the sound of a can of beer opening versus a can of Coke or Pepsi opening, then you've got your chance to win $1,000 coming up here at 7:07. But first, the info is what we need, and here comes the four before you hit the door.
1: All right, we're going to talk a little bit more and hear from President Trump himself about eliminating that gas tax. Could it make us feel a little bit better about traveling to and from work even? Coming up with the four before you hit the door next.
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1: 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It's too late to say goodnight.
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1: Ah, good morning!
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16: Slight chance of rain showers today. Otherwise, sunshine mixed with clouds at times. Daytime highs approaching 76. Winds out of the west, 10 to 20 miles per hour. Partly cloudy skies again tonight, 46. Mainly sunny skies tomorrow. Highs level off around 67. From the Weatherology Weather Center, I'm meteorologist Paul Frombley. Right now, it's 52 degrees.
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18: Gallon nationally, up more than $1.50 since the Iran war began back on February 28th. President Trump announcing yesterday that he would like to handle this federal gas tax situation.
19: Reduce until the, let me tell you, as soon as this is over with Iran, as soon as it's over, you're going to see gasoline and oil drop like a rock.
18: Okay, well, until then, make us feel a little bit better and figure it out. A man opened fire on passing cars along Memorial Drive in Cambridge, Massachusetts, yesterday afternoon before being shot by Massachusetts State Police troopers. And it just makes you so nervous that you never know what someone's next move is going to be.
20: Two males in vehicles separately were struck by gunfire.
2: the individual who was traveling along with that weapon who fired those shots, an individual named Tyler Brown. Mr. Brown is in custody at the hospital.
20: Saw the guy walking down the street and raising, like, the gun, and he was shooting.
21: How many shots do you think you heard?
20: At least 15 or more.
21: Was it, like, rapid fire, like a...
20: Rapid. Like, pow, pow, pow, pow, pow, pow, pow, pow, pow.
18: Just driving by, you have your kids in the car, you're headed to work, and then somebody decides to change your future. And people are capable of doing that.
22: The world is a crazy place right now.
18: All right, here's a guy on Instagram might give you an idea. I am down to maybe one spam call a day.
22: We just refinanced. I'm still getting 30 a day.
18: Oh, you are?
22: It's obnoxious.
18: I guess whatever life changes you're going through, that will, I guess, determine how many you'll get on your phone. But here's a way to deal with them.
23: So I get all these spam calls. I've created a script. I'm going to call them back. It's going to wait for them to answer. It's going to interact with the prompts automatically. And when they answer, it's going to play Rick Astley, Never Going to Give You Up.
24: 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Scheduling.
18: Get him.
25: This is so satisfying.
18: You've been Rickrolled. Hey, did you ever go to Sizzler?
22: Yeah. That was a big, big treat. I think we went 2 or 3 times when I was a kid, and it was a huge treat. My dad would come back from the Pentagon. We'd go to Sizzler because he could put it on the government credit card.
26: Where do you want to go for lunch? I know where I want to go for lunch. I don't want to spend a lot of money. Sizzler. Not fast food. Definitely not fast food. Sizzler. I don't want to spend a lot of money.
18: I love it.
26: Too. Sizzler.
18: So it's kind of like a TCBY. I've not seen them since my youth. And now I'm finding out that they've been through, 2 bankruptcies. They've been gone from over 700 restaurants, and now they're down to just dozens. And I guess they've seen an increase in sales. So could this be people of your age, my age, and maybe my mom's? Like, that's where they would bring us when we
22: childhood
18: were little.
22: Childhood memories.
18: Yes. And I remember loading up the end of each fork prong with a tiny little diced ham. Mm. And that's how I would eat I'd just take a plate of piled ham.
22: I was under the impression because the Sizzler we would go to in Burnsville was taken over when it was shut down by a Bonanza. So I was under the impression that Bonanza took over Sizzler.
18: Yeah.
22: Apparently not the case. But listen, the more Sizzlers, the better. I think it's better for us.
18: Yeah, I'm all about it. And that is the 4 before you hit the door.
22: And what's the movie where he goes, we're going Sizzler.
18: What is that?
22: Is it White Man Can't Jump?
18: Maybe.
22: Is that what it is with Wesley Snipes and Wesley Snipes and Woody Harrelson?
18: I don't know.
22: I think it is because it's the dude from that Cosby Show mix. There was a Cosby Show.
18: It is. Yes.
22: It's White Man Can't Jump. We're going Sizzler.
17: Coming up next with Kat and JJ.
22: All right. What's good in your life? Every day we try and carve out just a couple of minutes to find out what's good. I want you to call us or text us at 320-251-1047. One good thing that's going on in your life right now.

0: Good morning. Can you tell us the difference between the sound of a can of pop opening or soda and the can of beer? If so, you can win $1,000 coming up here at 7:07. Get ready for that. I'm JJ. There's Kat.
1: So a lot of people are like really worried about this hantavirus.
0: Mm.
1: And they're like,
0: I'm not buying into this one. I don't care how big it gets. I am not buying into this one.
1: I think we learned how to protect ourselves from the last go around with COVID. Was it serious for some people? Absolutely. People lost loved ones. People are still dealing with long-term COVID. I get it. But there are certain ways that we can protect ourselves. We learned already. But some people learned a weird lesson from the last pandemic.
2: This time around, y'all, I am not buying toilet paper. I'm buying a ring light. If y'all think we're going through another pandemonium and I'm not about to be TikTok famous, you have another thing coming. I'm about to become your new favorite influencer during this pandemic, this panorama, this pandemonium.
1: Yeah.
2: This is my time to shine, baby.
1: That's her plan.
0: Taking full advantage of this.
1: Not to stock up on masks or anything like that, but she's going to get a ring light so she can do her TikTok dances and become TikTok famous.
0: Listen, get a bidet.
1: Oh, okay. So you can have a clean butt during
0: the
1: pandemic.
0: You don't need all that toilet paper.
1: Oh, yeah. Good point. I want to know, though, coming up next, what have you not done since the pandemic? So she obviously learned a lesson that you need to capitalize on staying home and people scrolling on their phones all day. But what is something that you haven't done? Maybe you have not gone back to work since the pandemic. You know, maybe
0: there's a lot of people that started working from home and that have not left that job.
1: My mom does not travel without hand sanitizer spray. And she started during the pandemic and always has different scents on her. So she's always got those clean hands.
0: So what have you not done since we got out of COVID?
1: Yeah. What is something that, you had adapted and you're like, I'm going to keep doing this.
0: That's a good question.
1: Makes sense.
0: Think about it. Hit us up. I already threw it up on socials. Some very interesting answers. And I want you to hear those, but I want yours too. Call us real quick. 320-251-1047. What haven't you done since we got out of the COVID pandemic?
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4: I moved to LA and people were passive aggressively rude to me when they found out I was from Florida. They would form it in the pose of a question to kind of get underneath my skin. I'm like, oh, you're from Florida? What's that like? And then I realized something about Florida. Florida is the dive bar of the United States. It's that bar when you ride by, you lean in your buddy and go, that's where I get all my drugs. The exact moment you say that, a dude stumbles out of that bar with a gunshot wound, an alligator grabs him, drags him to a Walmart, where a dude on bath salts kills the alligator. That's where I'm from.
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0: All right, good morning and welcome in. It's Kat and JJ. The name of the new virus everyone is a scared of
1: is the Hantavirus, and it started on the ship. That's not where it started, because it had to get on the ship.
0: A guy ate a penguin,
1: yep.
0: And now I can't go to the gym again.
1: So it just is spooking people, because, you know, you might have some PTSD. Maybe like a lot of really bad things happened during the pandemic. You might have lost your job. You had no money. Lost a loved one. Maybe you got really sick and are still dealing with it. So it's understandable that people would be a little shy when they hear about maybe a new virus.
0: Or maybe they see it as an opportunity.
2: This time around, y'all, I am not buying toilet paper. I'm buying a ring light. If y'all think we're going through another pandemonium and I'm not about to be TikTok famous, you have another thing coming. I'm about to become your new favorite influencer during this pandemic, this panorama, this pandemonium. This is my time to shine, baby.
1: And subscribe.
0: Is it going to get as silly as it was?
1: So, I mean, with the odds that this one, they say 4 out of 10 people would die from it. It's kind of scary to hear those odds that you have 10 people in a room, 4 will not be there anymore.
0: Were those the odds without a hospital available on a ship in the middle of the ocean, though?
1: They just said those are the odds if you contract Hantavirus.
0: Is it the same where if you're immune suppressed or you're not really, you know, in good health? Like, I don't know much about it, but I'm not falling for it.
1: Well, you'd be silly to not take it seriously if it did become a thing.
0: I've been walking around licking doorknobs. I'm not washing my hands. I'm going to try and get it.
1: I slap your hand when you lick things. But I want to know the things that you have not done since the last pandemic. I have not taken saving seriously. There were a lot of people that were in a really bad spot.
0: You got what was it called? It was started with a T.
1: What?
0: When you kind of, you weren't at your job for a while, but you were still kind of employed.
1: Well, you had furlough.
0: Furlough, that's what it was. Yeah.
1: Isn't that an F?
0: I guess.
1: Okay.
0: But in your world.
1: I definitely took it seriously. I hope other people did too, because stuff like that could happen at the drop of a hat and then you have no money. What a spot to be in. So what have you not done since the pandemic?
0: I agree with so many of our listeners. So I threw this up on socials to get just a quick pulse. What have you not done since COVID? Buffy says, had faith in humanity.
1: Oh, that's sad.
0: How about this one? Shopped after midnight? Said Michelle. Were there a lot of stores open after midnight?
1: Well, Walmart now closes.
0: Oh, is that why?
1: Walmart used to be 24 hours. Now they close, right?
0: Most
1: places, like McDonald's, they close.
0: Yeah,
1: that's weird.
0: I guess. Most people are saying, I haven't watched the news or trusted the government since the pandemic.
1: Okay.
0: That seems to be the biggest answer. Watch the news. I agree. We were also glued to the TV for a while, and now I'm like, what are they being honest with us? That's it for me. I haven't
1: Megan hasn't gone to a movie theater. Is that because you have access to all your streaming? And
0: I haven't either.
1: Most movies go right to streaming soon after being released to the theater. I love going to the movie theater. I don't do it often because it's expensive.
0: If I never go again, I won't be sad.
1: Really?
0: I haven't gone since before the pandemic. I wanted to bring Tony onto the show because am I getting this right? No more drinking fountains? You haven't touched one since the pandemic?
19: It's 2026. What are we doing? Why are we still drinking out of water fountains? I mean, come on. That's what we're doing. If you ask a girl out there, she's going to have this rusty, dirty water fountain. I had to break out with her because, I mean, let's be real. She put her mouth on that thing. She'll put her mouth anywhere.
1: You broke up with a woman because she drank from a water fountain?
0: This is silly.
19: I mean, it was all rusty. It was decay. Like, disgusting. Like,
1: maybe she was very thirsty.
19: I would rather you die than drink from the water fountain.
1: Wow.
20: Kat and JJ. That's a little dramatic, but maybe
0: I would rather you die.
1: That's crazy. I bet you dodged a bullet with that one. Maybe you haven't gone back to work. Maybe your kids have not gone back to school. Maybe you decided to homeschool them because it was working for you.
0: That's big for a lot of people. Yeah. But what's the one thing you can think of right away that you haven't done since the last pandemic? Hit us up. I want to hear from you.

0: slight chance of rain showers
1: today.
0: Otherwise, sunshine mixed with clouds at times. Daytime highs approaching 76. Winds out of the west, 10 to 20 miles per hour. Partly cloudy skies again tonight, 46. Mainly sunny skies tomorrow. Highs level off around 67. From the Weatherology Weather Center, I'm meteorologist Paul Trombley. Right now, it's 52 degrees.
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6: Oh my God, you're the...
0: If it's happening in Hollywood, we're talking about it.
5: Hailey Bieber talking all about it. They're very private, Hailey and Justin Bieber, about their marriage and their child. Nobody has seen their child's face, by the way. And that's
7: they haven't even seen their own.

0: Morning, it's Kat and JJ. Can you tell the difference between suds and soda? And Sam, what makes you such a viable contestant for something like this? Your favorite beer is what?
1: I like the ciders.
0: Oh, okay. I like that a lot. If you had to pick a particular soda you were going to have today, it would be what?
1: Diet Dr. Pepper.
2: Oh, okay.
0: Does Dr. Pepper has prunes in it, doesn't it?
1: I'm not sure.
0: I think it's a little laxative-y. No, you can't tell, but I'm pretty sure I heard at one point it either had prunes or prune juice. I could be wrong. Don't fact check me. Just believe me. Sam, listening in Sauk Rapids, where Claire is the current champion and she's on the leaderboard, suds or soda. Sam, it's a pretty simple contest. We're just going to either open a can of beer or a can of soda. If you can get more than three, you end up on the leaderboard, and whoever's there at the end of our year, like the last show we do in 2026, will get $1,000 cash. Kat, right. You going to do it today, or are you afraid to get sticky again?
2: I don't want to get sticky
0: again. All right. So, Sam, without further ado, can number one is this. And by the way, let's get a couple today, because this game gets very anticlimactic when they go out on the first one. Listen closely. Is this suds or soda, Sam?
2: Now, for me, the way it's been going, whatever I think, I would probably do the opposite because I've been wrong and it sounds weird over the phone. So what would you say with that one?
1: Let's go soda.
0: We're on the board.
2: Keep it going, girl.
0: One down. This is can number two. Sam from Sauk Rapids. Suds or soda?
1: That's another soda.
2: I grabbed two on purpose. I'm just like, this is too hard.
0: Damn, Sam.
1: Sorry.
0: Right. I can't get you on the leaderboard this morning, but now we've got to drink it. I'm so sorry. I hope you have a great day today. Take care.
2: We have a rough job.
0: How is the leaderboard only got three on there?
2: I don't know. You were really confident. You're like, we're going to do this game.
0: I thought
2: it's going to be amazing.
0: I thought we'd be going through cases and cases and cases. No. We're still on our first 18-pack of Busch lattes.
2: That's crazy.
0: Still on our first 12-pack of Pepsi Zeros.
2: There's someone out there with that keen ear. They're going to get through one time.
0: If you're the person, stick around. You never know when we're going to play suds or soda. You can get on the leaderboard. Still on the leaderboard. Claire from Sauk Rapids with three.
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0: And it's always funny to hear our boss go, what, beer cans in the studio, guys? I'm like, yeah, this has been a rough week so far. So let's get into the four before you hit the door. You need to know what to get Tuesday started.
2: All right, we're going to talk about the U.S.-Iran ceasefire, where it is at. 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Also, some jerk was caught throwing rocks at an endangered monk seal. So if that were on your agenda, think twice because this will happen to you in return. Coming up with the four before you hit the door next.
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11: Slight chance of rain showers today. Otherwise, sunshine mixed with clouds at times. Daytime highs approaching 76. Winds out of the west, 10 to 20 miles per hour. Partly cloudy skies again tonight, 46. Mainly sunny skies tomorrow. Highs level off around 67. From the Weatherology Weather Center, I'm meteorologist Paul Trombley. Right now, it's 50 degrees.
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2: Not in good condition right now.
12: I would say the ceasefire is on massive life support, where the doctor walks in and says, sir, your loved one has approximately a 1% chance of living.
2: So, but I don't want to be dramatic.
0: This is going to get worse before it gets better?
2: I would think so. I mean, their peace counter proposal, he called stupid and described it as their ceasefire being the weakest moment right now for them since April. So
0: I just don't want to see more people die.
2: The gas prices averaging about $4.52 a gallon. People are feeling it. That is the national average, by the way, up more than $1.50 since the war began back in February. But President Trump announcing that there could be very soon some breaks for us.
12: Let me tell you, as soon as this is over with Iran, as soon as it's over, you're going to see gasoline and oil drop like a rock.
0: It'll be the greatest rock ever.
2: It'll be the biggest rock.
0: The biggest rock.
2: The heaviest
0: rock
2: you've ever touched.
0: Since Jumanji, it'll be the greatest rock.
2: All right, some jerk was caught throwing rocks at an endangered monk seal. He was obviously inebriated. Like, he'd throw the rock and then, like, his whole body would, like, go like this. But
0: so odds of him hitting the seal wasn't going to be very good.
2: Yeah, and it was all caught on camera.
13: Why would you throw a rock at it? Hello? He just threw a rock at a sea lion.
2: So this was in Hawaii, and he says, I'm rich, I can pay the fines, is what he yelled back at her. And he was just upset that the seal was relaxing right there by the beach. Now faces a $50,000 fine.
0: But he can pay it.
2: But he can pay it because he's rich.
0: I wish I was rich enough to ever once utter those words.
2: To yell at someone?
0: I got enough, I could pay the fine.
2: Gross.
0: I could barely pay my parking tickets.
2: All right, police in Florida are investigating two burglars that hopped a fence at a high school, messed around on some bicycles, okay? And then they stole 100 hot dogs and ice cream.
14: I hope they do get in trouble, so at least they know. You gotta nip it in the bud while they're young so they won't become, it escalates to something else in the future.
2: Like brats. Maybe some kielbasa. We don't want that. It's very expensive. And that is the four before you hit the door.
3: Coming up next, here's what's next with Kat and JJ.
0: All right. I don't know if you've noticed, but if you're a parent of a school-aged child, we're almost there. It's almost summer break, but I want to talk to teachers real quick this morning. What is the most ridiculous thing you've heard in the classroom this year? I'm talking, you went, wait, what?
2: I have always heard wild stories. I have a lot of family that are teachers. My mom is an eighth grade teacher, so she's in the trenches. She'll tell me things, and I'm like, I don't know how long. She's been doing it for 3 decades now, okay? I don't know how she does it. I would be fired my first day.
0: I understood being a teacher when I was in high school because kids still get whooped. I mean, I'm old enough that I saw kids. I had a kid in my 7th grade gym class take a left hook from our gym teacher.
2: And then just shake it
0: off.
2: He
0: shook it off.
2: You have to.
0: And the gym teacher goes, don't bleed on the bench.
2: Listen, I'm not for hitting students at all.
0: For sure not for that.
2: But growing up, I do not recall in all the years that I went to public school, a student speaking to a teacher the way they're allowed to speak to teachers now. I've never witnessed it. But if you're a teacher, as long as my mom, you're kind of conditioned to just go with it.
0: You spend a couple generations, you adjust.
2: Yeah.
0: But if you're a teacher, what is the most ridiculous thing you heard this year? I can keep you anonymous. I'm assuming you're not going to say the kid's name. Let's not do that. But what's just the most, you look at the whole school year. Labor Day hit. You were excited to, you know, condition young minds and teach and be an instrument of growth in their lives.
2: You're so silly.
0: And then you saw what? And it stopped you in your tracks. Will you call us real quick? 320-251-1047. Very excited to talk to you next.

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12: What's Kat so laughy about? I'd gotten an email Thursday during our show. JJ, I really need you to cut these ads ASAP. I know it's while you're on the air, but can you do the voice for this particular client? There was like three or four of these ads, and now I hear them running with somebody else's voice on them. And I'm like, oh, they really didn't like, what a rejection on that situation. Hey, before we get to the secret sound, I want to bring Miss L onto the show real quick because we were talking just a couple of seconds ago about the ridiculous things you've seen this year as a teacher and what happened.
13: A girl would get a $25 delivery to class for coffee every day.
12: Crazy. Every single day, a $25 delivery of coffee will show up in your classroom.
13: Yep.
14: And she wasn't smart enough to include you in on this. Like, hey, Miss so-and-so, I got you a Trenta cold brew.
13: Well, she finally got busted by her dad, and yeah.
12: How far into the year before dad caught on?
13: Oh, I would say a month and a half.
12: Jeez.
14: Wow.
12: Hey, before we get to the secret sound, one other cool thing about teachers this year. So my son is a senior in high school, And one of the things they're going to do on one of their last days is they're going to allow like a whole bunch of kids from his class went to one particular elementary school, and his kindergarten teacher is still there. And we just saw her over the weekend. She's been there 30 years. She taught all three of my kids. And Miss Davidson is still there.
14: That's so
12: cool. So what the high school is going to allow them to do, and I think it's after maybe their last day of school, but the whole group of kids that went to that elementary school are going to go back and see their elementary school teachers on their last days of high school. And I think that is a great idea. So if you're an administrator or in the school district and you've got this group of kids that all went to the same elementary school, give them a day their senior year to go back and see their very first teacher.
14: That is so cool. And she's just going to love that. I love the forethought of the early on kindergarten teachers right now that have the kids line up. They jump over the camera and then they hold on to that. You hold on to that video for years and years and years. And then you have them jump over it when they're 18.
12: And the weird part is he's an 18-year-old who's into sports. He's got a girlfriend. He's graduating. But he cares about going back and seeing her because she made such a big impact.
11: There's a big secret. A secret that is worth $1,000. The Secret Sound with Kat and JJ.
14: What?
12: We just got this text and it started with that student that gets the coffee every morning. And I thought she was going to say it was my daughter. Oh. And she goes, that's my kind of girl.
14: Oh, yeah.
12: Let's get you $1,000. This will buy you a whole bunch of Trenta cold brews. What the heck is this Secret Sound? Are we finally going to get a winner this morning? We need the 10th caller through to guess at 320-251-1047. We've been close, but I really hope you listen to the entire thing and you got the hint by texting hint to 320-251-1047. Now call that number. If you're caller 10, you could win $1,000 with the Playhouse. Good luck.

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1: There's a big secret.
2: A secret that is worth $1,000.
1: The Secret Sound with Kat and JJ.
0: I got a good feeling about this guy. His name is Sean, and he's caller number 10 this morning. Now, Sean, before we get to the Secret Sound, there's a couple of things that we need to cover. Mainly, is it Sean or is it Seen?
3: It's never Seen, but it is spelled S-E-A-N.
4: Oh, man.
0: We had a kid I went to college with.
4: They did you dirty.
0: And we called him Seen so much that he transferred out.
3: I didn't bother me as much. They did that to me, too. But yeah. It's the Irish way, for those of you that don't know.
0: Sean, big Irish blood.
3: Yes.
0: And are you sober now?
3: I'm sober.
0: Okay, good. Always got to check. $1,000 with this Secret Sound, Sean. I want you to listen to it one more time. Because I would love to give you $1,000, which I'm assuming you'll just spend on Jameson anyways. But what is that?
3: I have two guesses, but I'm going to go with my gut. I'm going to say it's a crinkling of a bag.
4: Crinkling of a bag. Okay.
3: Either that or it was caught. My other one was caught.
0: I'll see what your other one is. Don't give anybody else an idea. What if they get through? Okay. I do need you to be a little more specific. The Secret Sound does get specific. What kind of bag are we talking about here, Sean?
3: Like a stack of bags. You know, like when you go to the grocery store and you pull out a stack of bags and you just,
4: like for the trash in your bathroom.
3: Well, not necessarily the plastic ones, the paper ones.
0: Okay, this is the crinkling of a paper bag.
3: Like the ruffling of it, you know, like the crinkling or the ruffling?
0: Yeah. Sure. So says Scene. Is that what this is? For $1,000, have we finally figured out Secret Sound number 3?
4: Seeing.
5: You're dead wrong.
4: Wrong.
0: Oh, Seen.
5: Wrong. You're wrong.
0: All right. Well, here's the good and the bad. I didn't actually hear what your other guess was, so the good is that might be right. The bad is the paper bag is not right. So hang on to your other guess.
3: Okay.
0: We'll give you another crack at 7 o'clock tomorrow morning during our show. I hope you have a good day today, man.
3: You too. Thanks, guys.
0: All right. If you haven't received the new hint as to what this is, and now we know it's not the crinkling of a paper bag, text the word hint to us right now. H-I-N-T. Not hunt, not himt, hint. To 320-251-1047. We'll hit you right back with a hint so you can figure it out tomorrow morning, all right?
6: Coming up next.
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0: Let's get into our second round of paparazzi this morning because we got dishing to do. What do you got?
4: All right. If you had your Rolls Royce stolen, okay, would you turn to ChatGPT to try to figure out where it went? Who did that? I'll tell you. Coming up with Radio Paparazzi News.
7: This is not headline news. Vin Diesel says a Fast and Furious show is in the works. Technically, he pointed at a TV and grunted, "Cars," but you get the point. There's a movie in the works about the early days of MTV. It promises a lot of surprises, like the M once standing for music. Leo has been the Pope for a year. You can tell he's Americanized the Vatican because there's a neglected wave runner in the front yard. And an Oasis documentary is coming to theaters. It depicts Oasis as you've rarely seen them before. Together. This is not headline news.
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8: Slight chance of rain showers today. Otherwise, sunshine mixed with clouds at times. Daytime highs approaching 76. Winds out of the west, 10 to 20 miles per hour. Partly cloudy skies again tonight, 46. Mainly sunny skies tomorrow. Highs level off around 67. From the Weatherology Weather Center, I'm meteorologist Paul Frombley. Right now, it's 50 degrees.
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0: This got heated very, very quick. Now, I'm not bragging, but most people are on my side. If I was to give you a scratcher and you were to hit $10,000, you should at least give something back to me. Minimum $100. Most people are agreeing with me, and I'm glad you did. I'm excited to hear Brittany's voice note here.
1: Okay, here we go.
2: Okay, whose side did you say you were on?
3: Cat. On Cat's side? And why are you on Cat's side?
4: Because I like her voice.
2: Because you like her voice?
4: Yeah.
2: So Cat wins?
4: Yeah.
1: See,
0: your kid is
1: nothing
0: wrong.
1: Nothing has made more sense than that.
0: It pains me to see people raising their children wrong like this.
1: So smart.
0: I want to get to, who's over here? This is... Maxwell, hey, real quick, man, I appreciate you chiming in. Sorry we didn't get to you right away, and I appreciate you holding, but you win this money. Is there kind of a finder's fee or what? Oh, go ahead.
5: So here's the thing. Like, in general, I don't think you're obligated. I don't think it's an obligation, but I think it's a generous courtesy, and I would 100%.
1: So in our stockings every year, my father-in-law will go to Quick Trip or a gas station and load us down with scratchers, and he'll always say before we start scratching, you know what, I get a little bit of it. I'm like, no, it was a gift.
5: I know. I think it's like, if you win $25, he doesn't get anything. But sure, if you win $10,000, maybe you give him like a 2% finder's fee,
0: 2%. Something. Listen to this guy. 2%.
1: You're my kind of guy. I like that.
6: Coming up next, here's what's next with Cat and Jay.
0: A lot of here with your 2%. It's got to be at least 10%. If you win over $1,000, I should get at least 50.
1: 100 million is so different from a $10,000 scratch off win, but
0: I think it's hard to visualize what 100 million is, but I can visualize 10,000 and I would expect at least $100 out of that.
1: Okay.
0: Real quick, let's get into some listener bingo. 320-251-1047. Here are the rules. First person through gets the bingo, but you have to fit one of the following two criteria.
1: All right, my bingo is has a name that you don't go by. It's not your real name. Somebody discovering what Garth Brooks' real name is, and she could not stop laughing.
0: I'm going to go for anyone listening who has more than 7 children. I met a guy that was coaching the opposite baseball team that we were playing against, and he said, oh, but my 6 other kids. And I said, you have 6 other kids?
1: Do they live in a shoe?
0: And that's exactly what I said. I go, you guys live in a shoe? And he just laughed, and he goes, no, everyone in my family has a lot of kids.
1: No, we don't live in a
0: shoe.
1: And
0: I'm like, oh, my God. But he has 7 kids.
1: Wow.
0: And 1 son. 6 girls, 1 boy. And the boy is the last.
1: Wow.
0: They tried over and over and over again for him to get a baseball player. And finally, after 6, listen, I'm not going back to that well. After about the second, I'm like, we're probably good. So I'm looking for anyone listening who has like at least 7 or more children. Cat's on the hunt for anyone listening who?
1: Who goes by a name that is not theirs, like Garth Brooks. We'll get into that.
0: If either of these fit, get ready to call in and get your bingo next.
7: Can you please wake up?
6: Yeah. Bump in the playhouse with Cat and JJ.
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15: Highs around 76 today under mainly clear skies with a slight chance for isolated showers. West winds 10 to 20 miles per hour. Lows dip down to about 46 tonight, partly cloudy skies. Daytime highs approaching 67 tomorrow, mainly clear skies. From the Weatherology Weather Center, I'm meteorologist Paul Frombley. Currently, it's 55 degrees.
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0: All right, it's bingo time.
19: Bingo. How fun.
20: Last week, someone lost an eye at bingo.
21: Bingo.
22: Bingo, what bingo?
23: Bingo.
0: Bingo. That is how bingo works. First caller through gets the bingo, and hopefully we'll get an amazing story out of you. Maybe you're somebody listening who...
1: who goes by a different name. That is not your real name. This woman having a hard time with Garth Brooks' real name.
24: Oh, Drake's real name is Aubrey. Mm-hmm. Oh, Elton John's real name is Reginald. Do you know Garth Brooks' real name? Because it ain't Garth. It's Troil Garth.
1: Mm-hmm. Troil Garth. I get the move of the name.
0: I was at a conference where Garth Brooks was there. He actually, we were supposed to be part of this radio conference. Not Kat and I was with some other people. And we got bumped that day. We were supposed to be presenters at this conference.
1: Yeah.
0: And last minute, they go, hey, we're not going to have time for you. Something else happened. And we're like, what? We got bumped for Garth Brooks.
1: Oh, understandable.
0: And he started that with saying, most people really don't know my name isn't Garth. And he goes, it's Troil. And everyone's like, huh?
1: It's Troil.
0: Troil.
1: It doesn't really roll off the tongue.
0: Nicest guy in the world. He stood around for 2 hours after this little conference and took pictures with everyone, shook hands with everyone, talked about their family and their kids. It was very encouraging to see somebody that big, that humble, that cool.
1: Yeah.
0: So you're on the hunt for anyone listening who is for sure not going by your birth name.
1: Yeah, you go by something else.
0: I'm on the hunt for anyone listening who has more than 7 kids. Met a guy yesterday, the opposing baseball coach for our team, and he had 7 kids.
1: 6 girls, 1 boy.
0: 6 girls. And he said, we kept trying till we got the boy.
1: Really?
0: And I'm like, yeah, that is a gamble. That is a gambling man. That's a guy that goes to Vegas and puts the mortgage on roulette.
1: And isn't it all on him? Like, it's his problem, right?
0: I don't think so. I think it's on the lady.
1: I don't know if you know
0: about
1: biology and DNA.
0: Here's the thing. You can't ever tell which tadpole is going to get there.
1: How is the sex determined?
0: It's a God thing, isn't it?
1: In human beings.
0: You can't determine whether or not you're going to have a boy or a girl.
1: Oh, God. XY chromosome. It's all in the male. The male is the worst.
0: That does not say that. It does not say that. All right. So if either of these fit, call now. First caller through that gets through, obviously, is going to get the bingo. Our number is 320-251-1047. If you fit either of these scenarios, let's talk to you next in the Playhouse.

0: Buenos dias, good looking, and good morning. It's Kat and JJ.
1: You know what? The other day, I forgot to tell you what happened after the show. So I've been on these new vitamins, and if you don't eat on them, like I have some trail mix here, banana, whatever. I didn't have anything. I just had coffee. And I started, like, after the show feeling nauseous. So I went to the bathroom and was going to handle it, you know. And then I'm like, wait, I have to go potty, too.
0: Oh, that decision
1: and,
0: point.
1: Yeah. And so I was like, okay, I'm going to sit down. I'll have enough time to handle that and then turn around and do the rest.
0: Yeah, you're a quick pooper.
1: I did. No, I went number one and I did not have time. So it just like starts coming up. I grab a tampon bag. Whew, that starts leaking. Double that up. I got that in this hand. More come out. Get another tampon bag. Have to double that up.
0: So you're on the
1: toilet.
0: Some
1: of it is dripping on my naked toes. Nobody coming in. And there's always people in and out of the bathroom. So I like couldn't ask for help or anything. And then keeps coming. Grab another tampon. So at this point, I have six total in this hand.
0: You have six tampon bags full of vomit as you're pooping.
1: And my toes are covered. And this is not because my stomach was kind of empty, so it wasn't like chunky or anything like that. It was just like liquid
0: stuff.
1: Yes, where like nothing else is coming up. And then it's like, ugh, and then you start making that crazy noise, you know. And then I get out of the stall. Had to do everything with one hand, get out of the stall, throw it all away in the trash, take my flip-flops off, and start washing my feet. Are you kidding me?
0: Is that a no wiper?
1: No, this hand was free. I had this hand full of bags, this hand free, handled that, pulled my pants up, get out of the stall, throw it away, washing my feet so there's no like sticky liquid on it. And then I walk out and I do my show. I just want you to know the professional that you are dealing with on a day-to-day basis is right here. So
0: you're better now though?
1: Yeah. It's been a couple days. Oh, you really want to drive it home. Okay. How was that?
0: You're a warrior if nobody's told you today yet.
1: No one has. No one does. And you know why? Because I don't sit there and go, I just puked in the bed. I don't advertise it.
0: It's people.
1: Because
0: like
1: I don't
0: you
1: need pity.
0: That when I get up in the morning and I don't want to come in here, I think, you know what? What does Kat go through on a day like today? And I get a story like this and it motivates me to be a better person.
1: There you go.
0: If nobody's told you today, you are my hero. You're the wind beneath my wings.
1: Am I?
0: I don't know anyone else that could hold six bags of vomit and wipe their own ass in one motion.
1: You don't know you can until you have to.
0: Right. When the challenge is in front of you, that's when you know you really got depth.
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4: 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And then I realized something about Florida. Florida is the dive bar of the United States. It's that bar when you ride by, you lean in your buddy and go, that's where I get all my drugs. The exact moment you say that, a dude stumbles out of that bar with a gunshot wound, an alligator grabs him, drags him to a Walmart, where a dude on bath salts kills the alligator. That's where I'm from.
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0: I always jump on that one. Let's give you tickets to Lil Wayne and 2 Chainz at Mystic Lake this summer. Those tickets, our next pair, are at 6:06 tomorrow morning. So right when we start the show, we'll give you a chance to kind of settle in and get your tickets right now. How about that money? 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As a matter of fact, we're playing right now. 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So start calling now. 320-251-1047. Tell us what's in the cube, and you can keep it all. Yeah.

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7: Here we go. Kat and JJ are back in the playhouse.
8: So you know how fashion fads come back around? Can terrible words come back into play?
9: Oh my God, did you hear this?
4: If it's happening in Hollywood, we're talking about it.
8: Did you know that comedian Cheryl Underwood is the mastermind behind most Netflix roasts? Like, she puts them together. She knows all
10: Jeffrey Ross thing.
8: She knows all the comedians. She puts them together. She makes sure that, it's going to work. Sometimes you have people there that are there for, like, malice reasons. Even though some of the stuff that was said, like Pete Davidson, holy cow, that was pretty bad.
10: That was funny.
8: But she was asked about why the rules go out the door for those Netflix specials, because The Rock did use the R word and people are having a really tough time with it.
11: It's a way for us to talk about the issues with humor and come to some common ground. Years ago, you couldn't say M word for little people, couldn't say R word for the disabled. I have a joke that I tell about my own sister. I try to say disabled, but it does not work. Sometimes politically correctness does not fit in comedy.
10: She's got to have a tough job. That's tap dancing on a razor blade.
8: I know. Everyone was kind of taken aback, though, with Rock using it. They're like, what? That should not come out of your mouth. All right, so it seems their messy divorce is winding down, but this is super weird. So Kim Zolciak, Croy Bierman cannot avoid each other, even though they're supposed to, already connected through their kids. And now it looks like Croy is hooking up with Jillian Green, who happens to be the ex of Kim's new boyfriend, Kyle Mowitz. So I don't know if that was planned. People say that he's kind of calculating, so who knows if he did that on purpose, but what are the odds? I don't even know. All right, so Hailey Bieber talking about her husband, Justin Bieber, and their bond. It is undeniable.
12: I think that makes me feel really seen. Like, understanding makes me feel really seen. Like, hey, I really feel you on that, and I really understand. I'm sorry that that's the way that that feels. I'm sorry that you went through that today. To be understood, I think, is, like, to be known.
13: Do you think Justin understands you the most of anybody?
12: I would say so, yeah.
10: And she sounds happy.
8: She does, and she should be. All right, blowing out their candles today. Who do we have? Tony Hawk turning 58.
4: Coming up next with Kat and JJ.
10: The Hantavirus. Are you scared of it? Is it going to get you? A lot of people are paying a lot of attention to this. Made us start thinking about the one thing you haven't done since the pandemic. We threw that question out early this morning. Had some pretty interesting answers. Hang on for them.

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5: Mainly sunny today with daytime highs approaching 75. West winds 10 to 20 miles per hour. Lows around 46. Tonight, partly cloudy. Highs around 67 tomorrow. Mainly sunny. Mainly sunny skies Thursday with highs in the low 70s. Slight chance for showers Friday. From the Weatherology Weather Center, I'm meteorologist Paul Frombley. Right now, 59.
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9: The name of the new virus everyone is a scared of
10: is the hantavirus, and it started on the ship. That's not where it started, because it had to get on the ship.
9: A guy ate a penguin, yep. And now I can't go to the gym again.
10: So it just is spooking people because, you know, you might have some PTSD. Maybe like a lot of really bad things happened during the pandemic. You might have lost your job. You had no money. Lost a loved one. Maybe you got really sick and are still dealing with it. So it's understandable that people would be a little shy when they hear about maybe a new virus.
9: Or maybe they see it as an opportunity.
11: This time around, y'all, I am not buying toilet paper. I'm buying a ring light. If y'all think we're going through another pandemonium and I'm not about to be TikTok famous, you have another thing coming. I'm about to become your new favorite influencer during this pandemic, this panorama, this pandemonium. This is my time to shine, baby.
10: Like and subscribe.
9: Is it going to get as silly as it was?
10: So, I mean, with the odds that this one, they say 4 out of 10 people would die from it. It's kind of scary to hear those odds that you have 10 people in a room, 4 will not be there anymore.
9: Were those the odds without a hospital available on a ship in the middle of the ocean, though?
10: They just said those are the odds if you contract hantavirus.
9: Is it the same where if you're immune suppressed or you're not really, you know, in good health? Like, I don't know much about it, but I'm not falling for it.
10: Well, you'd be silly to not take it seriously if it did become a thing.
9: I've been walking around licking doorknobs. I'm not washing my hands. I'm going to try and get it.
10: I slap your hand when you lick things. But I want to know the things that you have not done since the last pandemic. I have not taken saving seriously. There were a lot of people that were in a really bad spot.
9: You got what was it called? It was started with a T.
10: What?
9: When you kind of you weren't at your job for a while, but you were still kind of employed.
10: Well, you had furlough.
9: Furlough. That's what it was. Yeah.
10: Isn't that an F?
9: I guess.
10: Okay. But
9: in your world.
10: I definitely took it seriously. I hope other people did too, because stuff like that could happen at the drop of a hat and then you have no money. What a spot to be in. So what have you not done since the pandemic?
9: I agree with so many of our listeners. So I threw this up on socials to get just a quick pulse. What have you not done since COVID? Buffy says, had faith in humanity.
10: Oh, that's sad.
9: How about this one? Shopped after midnight, said Michelle. Do most stores, were there a lot of stores open after midnight?
10: Well, Walmart now closes.
9: Oh, is that
10: what? Walmart used to be 24 hours. Now they close, right?
9: Most
10: places, like McDonald's, they close. Yeah, that's weird. Yes.
9: Most people are saying, I haven't watched the news or trusted the government since the pandemic. Okay. That seems to be the biggest answer. Watch the news. I agree. We were also glued to the TV for a while, and now I'm like, what are they being honest with us? That's it for me. I haven't
10: Hasn't gone to a movie theater. Is that because you have access to all your streaming? And
9: I haven't either.
10: Most movies go right to streaming soon after being released to the theater. I love going to the movie theater. I don't do it often because it's expensive.
9: If I never go again, I won't be sad.
10: Really?
9: I haven't gone since before the pandemic. I wanted to bring Tony onto the show because am I getting this right? No more drinking fountains? You haven't touched one since the pandemic?
7: It's 2026. What are we doing? Why are we still drinking out of water fountains? I mean, come on. That's what we're doing. The last girl I dated, she got this rusty, dirty water fountain. I had to break out with her because, I mean, let's be real. She put her mouth on that thing. She'll put her mouth anywhere.
10: You broke up with a woman because she drank from a water fountain?
9: This is silly.
7: I mean, it was all rusty. It was decay. Like, disgusting. Like,
10: maybe she was very thirsty.
7: I would rather you die than drink from the water fountain.
10: Wow.
8: It's Kat and JJ in the Playhouse and on demand.
12: How you like that?
8: On demand right here. End of the school year. Who's going to celebrate? Yeah, the teachers, but they've probably been through it this year. So we thought, let's find out. What's the most ridiculous thing you've seen or heard as a school teacher this year? And you guys did not disappoint. Hang tight for it.

0: know your mom's been a teacher for like 30 years between teaching here and then teaching a second language in Japan. I'm guessing there is a giant difference in how kids act in the classroom from here to Japan, right?
1: Very much so. There are it's called standards. I don't know if you've heard about
0: that. Don't even know what that means.
1: It's just how you treat adults, you know. They're not always right, but you have to treat them with respect.
0: So we floated the question out this morning. As a teacher, what's the most ridiculous thing you've seen so far this year? I want you to hear what Morgan said when she called in. She teaches third grade, and this was crazy. It's coming up next.
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0: Out of all the years your mother has taught either here or in Japan, did she ever come up with just a crazy story, like something you couldn't believe happened in her classroom?
1: Yearly she'll tell me certain things, like, you know, the student did this, and no names, but I'm like, you know what? I can't even imagine any students I went to school with trying to get away with that. Like, they'd fight with each other in the hallway, but no one would ever... I don't ever remember somebody talking back to a teacher, misbehaving. It just didn't happen.
0: I had a teacher that used to smoke in our classroom and blow it out the window.
1: Really?
0: Yeah. Mr. Brown, he'd sit there with his feet up on the desk.
1: Yeah.
0: And his desk was positioned in like an elementary school. They got like almost floor to ceiling windows and they slide, right? And he would sit there during class and put his feet up and blow it out the window. And I didn't even think it was a thing.
1: Mr. Wilson did that too. He would leave our history class and we'd just watch him walk outside. And he'd just stand outside the window, lean up against it. And
0: we had a shop teacher that would just give us dangerous tools and then go outside to smoke.
1: Yeah.
0: That was a thing. But you're a teacher and you saw something this last school year or heard something that genuinely knocked you backwards. I'm excited to bring Morgan onto the show. What you got for us?
3: Hey, so I teach third grade. And one of my kids, he came up to me and said, "Hey, Miss Morgan, do you know anybody who's blind?" And I had to think about it. And I'm like, "No, I don't think so." He was like, "You don't know anybody that's blind?" I'm like, "No, not offhand. Why?" And he's like, "Well, what about your husband?" And I'm like, "My husband's not blind. Why?" And he's like, "Because you ugly." And I'm like,
1: oh, my God.
0: Let's go.
1: Could you even imagine back in your day even thinking something like that, hoping the teacher wouldn't hear you thinking that? You'd get hit.
3: It's so mean. Oh, my goodness.
0: And did he say this in front of the rest of the class?
3: Yes. And all my kids just dying laughing.
0: They had you set up.
1: That is awful. F.
0: I want to bring Miss L onto the show real quick. What happened?
19: A girl would get a $25 delivery to class for coffee every day.
0: Crazy. Every single day, a $25 delivery of coffee would show up in your classroom.
19: Yep.
1: And she wasn't smart enough to include you in on this. Like, hey, Miss so-and-so, I got you a Trent a cold brew.
19: Well, she finally got busted by her dad, and
0: How far into the year before dad caught on?
19: Oh, I would say a month and a half.
1: Wow.
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0: I think we all dream about hitting the lotto, and Kat was talking to a friend who got some lottery tickets gifted to her, and she was like, "Hey, I might win $25,000." And then they got in an argument about whether or not you give some of that money back to the person who gave you the lottery ticket. Kat says, "No, I'm for sure giving at least 10% of that back." How do you feel about this? We talked about it earlier this morning. I'd like you to hear some of the reactions coming up next.

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1: On demand.
2: Here's the scenario. You win $10,000 on a lottery ticket, but that scratcher was given to you by someone else. Do you give them a chunk of the money back? I say for sure. Like, even $100 goes a long, long way. You're saying nothing, nada.
3: That's almost worse. For you to give me a ticket, I win $10,000, and then I only get $100. I wouldn't want to know. I'd want you to go like this. Hey, I want to take you out to get some surf and turf. What are you doing this weekend?
2: I would say why.
3: And then it's like, wow, this guy's so nice. And then I don't have to say, $10,000? Throw me $1,000.
2: Hey, Justin, you've been through something like this, right?
4: Yeah, so actually a coworker of mine, we used to work at this little like small town convenience store together. And this elderly guy, he would come in every single day to buy his scratch-off tickets every morning. And one day, he won on a $10 ticket. It was $25,000.
3: Wow.
4: And then my coworker, she's the one that sold it to him. So she's like, me and her were talking. She's like, oh, I'm going to, you know, get like a grand or two. This is going to be awesome. And we're like, yeah, cool. So he comes in a couple of days later. He's like, here's $100. She was so mad, like, that she didn't get more. So, like, every day, and he still came in every day to keep, you know, obviously buying scratchers. She would go to the back and not even look at him.
2: That's wow. On her. Because that's expecting her too much. Listen,
3: is like waiting for a loved one to die, and you're sitting there in the corner twisting your mustache because there's a lot of money waiting for you, maybe. That's weird to assume that he should give more.
2: She thought she was going to get, listen, I've taught my kids, and this was taught to me at an early age, I don't expect anything from anyone. Nothing. If you get something, it is an absolute gift and a blessing. That's bad on her, man. Like, I would have taken that $100 and been thank you and hoping he hits again for another $100.
3: Did you think the way she reacted was normal, or were you like, what's wrong with this chick?
4: No, I mean, you know, you can't always expect to get something. You got to be grateful for, hey, $100, you know, that's gas and some groceries, maybe.
2: Yeah.
3: That's weird.
2: That's crazy.
3: That's weird that you would expect it from a total stranger.
2: And he kept coming back over and over and over again to try and hit again, huh?
3: We always make those jokes. Anytime I buy a Powerball, I'm like, I'm going to be back. I'm going to give you some money. They won't see me again.
2: Hold on, Justin, one second. You're telling me, Kat, you buy a Powerball ticket tonight. You win. You're not going back to that gas station to give that person something?
3: I'll be busy.
2: You're a bad person.
3: Okay.
2: That's just a bad human quality. Justin, you would for sure go back and give him money, right?
4: Oh, definitely.
2: Kat's like, hey, I won $45 billion. You get nothing,
3: jerk.
2: You
3: think I wouldn't bring somebody some money back? Of course I would.
2: No, I don't think the true colors are showing right now. Justin, if I won $100 million, how much would you expect?
4: I mean, I wouldn't expect anything. It would just be nice to get something.
2: Thank you. Finally, the salt of the earth people.
3: They come back and they pay my mortgage off. You win $100 million?
4: See, that's what I would do. Like, if I won something big and, you know, I had, like a close friend or something that, you know, I would go and I would either pay their car off, I would pay their mortgage, I would pay their rent. I wouldn't give them the money. I would just do something nice like that to make their life easier.
3: Yeah, that's a great idea.
2: Well, Kat struggles with this because she doesn't have any friends.
3: Was it that funny?
2: Yeah, I thought it was.
0: Let's go on demand. It's Kat and JJ in the Playhouse and on demand.
5: Mainly sunny today with daytime highs approaching 75. West winds 10 to 20 miles per hour. Lows around 46. Tonight, partly cloudy. Highs around 67 tomorrow. Mainly sunny. Mainly sunny skies Thursday with highs in the low 70s. Slight chance for showers Friday. From the Weatherology Weather Center, I'm meteorologist Paul Frombly. Right now, 59.
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Welcome into Tuesday post Minnesota Wild loss. Shucks. One game away from elimination, which stinks. Timberwolves, though, they have a chance. They could take their first lead of the series since game one. We need this. As a state, we need this bad. 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

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It's Alex Warren, Fever Dream, his latest on KG.

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And now that I know this, I'll be buying a lot of them. 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

Miles Smith, KG95.3, today's best music. It's Brian Riley, and I don't know why. I thought I got a good night's sleep, but oof, I could use a nap today. This is where adults could use a little nap time. I mean, I get it. We get a lunch break, which we can use however we want, but that's for eating. I want a break for sleeping. That would be so nice. If you don't hear me talk for the next, I don't know, 15, 20 minutes, I might be sleeping. For just a

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It's time for the Midday Time Machine. 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The treasured, the forgotten, the uncovered, the nostalgic. 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

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Then I know I'm spelling it right, and I don't have to be like, hey, how do I look that word up? It's like bananas. You don't think I spell it based off that Fergie song? Oh, yeah. No question about it. 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

Nelly, KG95.3. That's one of my hidden talents, though. Being able to rap all of Paul Wall's verse in the song Grills. Yeah. Step in line, ladies. I know. It's exactly what everyone's looking for. I guess.

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Brian Riley hanging out with you. And nobody, and I mean nobody, has gotten Cat's Cash Cube yet. We've been doing this for a while, where your job is to guess how much is in the cube. All right? 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

0: one of the biggest blow-ups in all of music right now. Ella Langley, Choosing Texas, KG95.3. Not even in a bad way either. Like, she's got three top 10 songs or something like that in country music. This song, Choosing Texas, just made it over to top 40. Like, that's crazy. She's like the woman Morgan Wallen, almost. Not a bad thing. Unless you're throwing chairs off buildings. That's not a good thing.
1: Now and then I think of when

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By the way, Post Malone also a part of that song. It's actually Post Malone and Doja Cat. I told you, I said it earlier, I needed a nap today. Clearly, I do.

Sabrina, KG95.3, and there's a new term is trending on the internet. It's called the boomer bad news drop. It's when your parents or older relatives casually send alarming news with zero context. My mom does that all the time. It's usually never a bad thing, but you assume the way she texts that something ain't happening.

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4: Mainly sunny this afternoon with a high of 77. Winds out of the west, 15 to 20 miles per hour. Lows around 46. Tonight, partly cloudy. Mainly sunny skies tomorrow. Highs level off around 67. Low 70s Thursday, low 80s Friday, with a slight chance for showers. From the Weatherology Weather Center, I'm meteorologist Paul Frobley. Right now, it's 75 degrees.
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SZA, KG95.3, today's best music. That is going to do it for me, Brian Riley. Have a great rest of your Tuesday. Nap time finally here for me. More like bedtime. There's a good chance I just sleep till tomorrow. Have a great rest of your day. We'll talk to you later. Wiz Khalifa, KG.

95.3, today's best music. Happy Tuesday, everybody. I hope you're having a great day so far. Let's get up on our feet. Let's do some dancing, sing at the top of our lungs, and just get that energy flowing around our bodies.

0: sunshine mixed with clouds at times this afternoon, with daytime highs approaching 76. Winds out of the west, 15 to 20 miles per hour. Partly cloudy skies again tonight. Lows level off around 47. High temperatures reach up to 69 tomorrow. Ample sunshine expected. From the Weatherology Weather Center, I'm meteorologist Paul Tremblay. Currently, it's 73 degrees.
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I want to hear about what you got up to this weekend. Let me know your rosebud and your thorn. Your rose is something good that happened this weekend. Your thorn is something not so good that happened. And your rosebud is something you're looking forward to. So call or text me with yours, 507-474-0953.

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Let me tell you about my rose thorn and rosebud. My rose was Midwest Music Fest. It was such a fun time. I'll tell you more about it even more here in like 7 minutes. My thorn was that we did

0: 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I went to Midwest Music Fest this past weekend and I had such a blast. First of all, I got to sing a song with the Sugar Lads. I got to sing a song with Salty Dog, and that was so much fun. And then the next day, there was such good music. Got to check out a new band called Room 3. They were insane. Got to see some classic Texas Toast, which was such a boogie party. And my favorite of the whole weekend was probably We Are the Willows, because I just love them. They're from the cities. It was just such a fun weekend. Were you there? Were you at Midwest? Tell me about it if you were. 507-474-0953.
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1: Sunshine mixed with clouds at times this afternoon, with daytime highs approaching 76. Winds out of the west, 15 to 20 miles per hour. Partly cloudy skies again tonight. Lows level off around 47. High temperatures reach up to 69 tomorrow. Ample sunshine expected. From the Weatherology Weather Center, I'm meteorologist Paul Tremblay. Right now, it's 75 degrees.
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1: Welcome to Crack the Code with Minnesota State College Southeast. I'm Shelby Lynn. Who is this?
2: Hi, Shelby. This is Bev.
1: Hi, Bev. Are you ready to play?
2: I will try.
1: All right. What's the first number?
2: 2.
1: The second?
2: Flip.
1: The third?
2: 6.
1: The fourth?
2: 0.
1: And what are you going to guess for that fifth and final number?
2: 1.
3: Denied.
1: No, it is not the number 1, but you raised the jackpot to $195. Thank you so much for playing.
2: Thank you, Shelby. Bye.

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I've been watching Survivor 50. I want to talk about it here in just a few songs, so stick around for that. For now, here's Karma, Taylor Swift.

Battling your ground, karma's on your scent like a bounty hunter. Karma's gonna track you down, step by step from town to town. Sweet like justice, karma is a queen. Karma takes all my friends to the summit. Karma is the guy on the street.

95.3 Today's Best Music. So I've been watching Survivor 50 with my friends, but we've been watching a week behind. And the other day at Texas Toast, the lead singer accidentally spoiled who got kicked off for me. It was devastating. So I told my friends, hey, we need to catch up. We need to start watching the show live because that's the second time it's been spoiled for me. But this last week, I'm not going to say who got kicked off because I don't want to spoil it for someone else. But oh my gosh, I was devastated.

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0: A wind advisory continues until 8 p.m. tonight. Lows level off around 47 tonight under partly cloudy skies. Winds out of the northwest, 10 to 15 miles per hour. Daytime highs approaching 69 tomorrow. Bright sunshine expected. Clear skies tomorrow night. Lows around 43. From the Weatherology Weather Center, I'm meteorologist Paul Tremblay. Currently, it's 73 degrees.
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1995.3, today's best music. Were you aware that there is like 15 to 20 Amish greenhouses just over in Utica and St. Charles? Because I had no idea until my friends and I went yesterday, and it was such a blast, such beautiful greenhouses. And all the plants, like, very, very reasonably priced. It was such a

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So then he asked Survivor to write a song, and they came up with Eye of the Tiger, which, honestly, both iconic songs, but would Eye of the Tiger not exist without Sylvester Stallone asking?

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You've made it to the 5 o'clock hour. 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

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You've been listening to The Drive at 5 with Stockyards Bar and Grill, and I'm Shelby Lynn, signing off with you this afternoon. Thank you so much for such a lovely day. Be sure to tell somebody that you love them. And most importantly, why don't you tell you that you love you, because that's the most special love you're ever going to get. Goodbye, my friend, and I'll talk to you again tomorrow afternoon. Love you, bye.

0: 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Line, hi, what do you want to hear?
1: Hi, I'd like to hear anything by Taylor Swift.
0: Sure, yeah, we can do that. What's your name?
1: This is Taylor.
0: Oh, your name's Taylor, too?
1: Yes, I'm in the car and just love to hear some Taylor.
0: Oh, my gosh. What city and state?
1: Well, we are in, we just went through Ironwood, so we're heading up to Marquette right now.
0: Oh, in the UP, Michigan, yes.
1: Yeah.
0: All right. Everybody's finally enjoying the outdoors. Sun is out longer. Warmer weather is coming.
1: Yes, they are.
0: I suppose they're so used to the cold, though, and it's 50 degrees. They call it a heat wave. Everybody's in shorts and no shirt.
1: Yeah.
0: Let's play your song. Thanks for calling Live Line.
1: Thank you.

0: sideline. Who sings it?
1: Hinder Lips of Angel.
2: That's right.
0: Yes! The last person said Nickelback. Who's this?
1: No, this is Hinder. This is my day and time. Amanda.
0: Amanda, where are you calling from?
1: Well, I'm calling from Steele, Alabama.
0: All right. Well, maybe the guy from Hinder needs Amanda hug and kiss instead of a woman.
1: Yes.
0: That would shock everybody, huh?
1: I know.
0: All right. Well, we're going to send you a fabulous Live Line t-shirt, Amanda. How about that?
1: Okay, good.
0: It's not one of those ugly shirts either. It's a nice, simple black thing with our logo on it, and we have it in every size.
1: Well, hey, I'll wear it.
0: All right. Hang on. We'll get you a dress.
1: All right. Thank you.

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0: 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Live line, what do you want to hear?
1: Justin Bieber.
0: Yeah, do you have a favorite by him?
1: Not really. I like all his music.
0: All right. Well, how about the number one song on Spotify in the world right now, which is Beauty and a Beat?
1: Oh, let's get it.
0: Isn't that crazy? All because of Coachella.
1: Oh, yeah.
0: Did you watch it?
1: I don't.
0: Oh.
1: I'm at work. I just listen to the radio.
0: Oh, no. Well, this is like almost a month ago now.
1: Oh, I don't.
0: Oh, all right. What's your name? Where are you calling from?
1: I'm Pop-Tart again out of Alma, Georgia.
0: Oh, yes. Pop-Tart. Thank you for calling Nightline. Here's your song. Keeps popping all night long.

0: drop dead. Live line, what do you want to hear?
1: Hey, Mason, I was wondering if you can play the new Bruno Mars song. Which one?
0: Oh, I Just Might or Risk It All?
1: Yeah, I Just Might.
0: All right.
1: That was a good one.
0: I just think we'll play it. And who's this?
1: Derek, calling from Lebanon County, PA.
0: What are you doing tonight?
1: Just listening to you and having a great time. But this week, I might be going to Hershey Park.
0: Oh, very nice. So you're right up the Hershey Highway.
1: Yeah, as long as they're going to strike. There's a rumor going around that they might go on a strike, so I hope not.
0: Uh-oh. Well, that wouldn't be too good.
1: So, all right. Well, have a great night, Mason. Bye.

0: G95.3. Live line, what do you want to hear?
1: Hi, yes, my name's Jade. I was wondering if you could play Somber, Homewrecker.
0: Yeah, what do you like so much about that song?
1: I don't know. It just kind of pumps me up a little.
0: Are you a big fan of him in general or just this?
1: Yeah, no, him as well. Back to Friend.
0: I heard that he's part of the new thing called Blue Dot Fever because of the concert prices, the fact that nobody has any money. I guess he's got a bunch of unsold seats. There's people going to see him in like the front 20 rows for like $60.
1: Oh, really?
0: Yeah, so you can scoop some up too and bring a friend or two or three. Bring the whole family and your dog.
1: Might as well.
0: What's your name? Where are you calling from?
1: Jade from Columbus.
0: Columbus, Indiana. Great. Thanks for calling Live Line, Jade.
1: Thanks.

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1: We're gonna boogie, oogie, oogie, till we just can't boogie no more. My name's Mason, welcome in. This is Liveline. That song goes out to the bus full of screaming girls in Franklin, New Hampshire, on their way to soccer practice right now. So much fun tonight. Your shout-outs, dedications, requests, whatever you want to hear, call us up. 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
8: A wind advisory continues until 8 p.m. tonight. Lows level off around 47 tonight under partly cloudy skies. Winds out of the northwest, 10 to 15 miles per hour. Daytime highs approaching 69 tomorrow. Bright sunshine expected. Clear skies tomorrow night. Lows around 43. From the Weatherology Weather Center, I'm meteorologist Paul Tremblay. Currently, it's 66 degrees.
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